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Ab sofort in der Radio 7 Playlist. I wanna talk to you.

You give me what I need. I'm looking for a tall man who can lift me on my feet, who can take me higher, show me things I've never seen. 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